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2: A frost advisory begins at 2 a.m. tomorrow morning and remains in effect until 9 a.m. tomorrow. Lows dip down to about 41 tonight under clear skies. Easterly winds 5 to 10 miles per hour. Bright sunshine expected tomorrow. Daytime highs approaching 65. Lows level off around 42. Tomorrow night, clear skies. For the Rockin' Eagle, 98.7. I'm Eagle Radio Staff Meteorologist Laura Lockwood. Currently, it's 50 degrees.
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2: A frost advisory begins at 2 a.m. tomorrow morning and remains in effect until 9 a.m. tomorrow. Lows dip down to about 41. Tonight, under clear skies, easterly winds 5 to 10 miles per hour. Bright sunshine expected tomorrow. Daytime highs approaching 65. Lows level off around 42. Tomorrow night, clear skies. For the Rockin' Eagle, 98.7. I'm Eagle Radio Staff Meteorologist Laura Lockwood. Currently, it's 50 degrees.
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2: A frost advisory begins at 2 a.m. tomorrow morning and remains in effect until 9 a.m. tomorrow. Lows dip down to about 41 tonight under clear skies. Easterly winds 5 to 10 miles per hour. Bright sunshine expected tomorrow. Daytime highs approaching 65. Lows level off around 42. Tomorrow night, clear skies. For the Rockin' Eagle, 98.7. I'm Eagle Radio Staff Meteorologist Laura Lockwood. Currently, it's 50 degrees.
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0: 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Hey, we're just doing our job. 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
2: A frost advisory begins at 2 a.m. tomorrow morning and remains in effect until 9 a.m. tomorrow. Lows dip down to about 41 tonight under clear skies, easterly winds 5 to 10 miles per hour. Bright sunshine expected tomorrow, daytime highs approaching 65. Lows level off around 42. Tomorrow night, clear skies. For the Rockin' Eagle, 98.7, I'm Eagle Radio Staff Meteorologist Laura Lockwood. Currently, it's 50 degrees.
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2: A frost advisory begins at 2 a.m. tomorrow morning and remains in effect until 9 a.m. tomorrow. Lows dip down to about 41 tonight under clear skies. Easterly winds 5 to 10 miles per hour. Bright sunshine expected tomorrow. Daytime highs approaching 65. Lows level off around 42. Tomorrow night, clear skies. For the Rockin' Eagle, 98.7. I'm Eagle Radio Staff Meteorologist Laura Lockwood. Currently, it's 50 degrees.
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2: A frost advisory begins at 2 a.m. tomorrow morning and remains in effect until 9 a.m. tomorrow. Lows dip down to about 41 tonight under clear skies. Easterly winds 5 to 10 miles per hour. Bright sunshine expected tomorrow. Daytime highs approaching 65. Lows level off around 42. Tomorrow night, clear skies. For the Rockin' Eagle, 98.7, I'm Eagle Radio Staff Meteorologist Laura Lockwood. Currently, it's 50 degrees.
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2: A frost advisory begins at 2 a.m. tomorrow morning and remains in effect until 9 a.m. tomorrow. Lows dip down to about 41 tonight under clear skies. Easterly winds 5 to 10 miles per hour. Bright sunshine expected tomorrow. Daytime highs approaching 65. Lows level off around 42. Tomorrow night, clear skies. For the Rockin' Eagle, 98.7. 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
1: I want to tell you a story about the house went blue. I come home one Friday, had to tell the landlady I done lost my job. She said, that don't confront me, long as I get my money next Friday. Now next Friday I come, I didn't get the rent, and out the door I went.

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But for 5 years, she was so nice. Lord, she would love a dovey. 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The landlady said, you got the rent money yet? I said, no. 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

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Long as I get my money next Friday. 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Lord, she was lovey-dovey. 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I slip on out the back door. Down the streets I go. She hollering about the front rent. 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She ain't gonna get none of it. So I stop in the local bar, you know, people. I go to the bar. I rent my coat.

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2: A frost advisory begins at 2 a.m. tomorrow morning and remains in effect until 9 a.m. tomorrow. Lows dip down to about 41 tonight under clear skies, easterly winds 5 to 10 miles per hour. Bright sunshine expected tomorrow, daytime highs approaching 65. Lows level off around 42 tomorrow night, clear skies. For the Rockin' Eagle, 98.7, I'm Eagle Radio Staff Meteorologist Laura Lockwood. 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
0: 4 out of 5 rappers admit our music is better than theirs.
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2: A frost advisory begins at 2 a.m. tomorrow morning and continues until 9 a.m. tomorrow. Lows dip down to about 41 overnight under clear skies. Winds out of the southeast around 5 miles per hour. Ample sunshine expected Wednesday. Daytime highs approaching 65. Clear skies Wednesday night. Lows level off around 42. For Rockin' Eagle 98.7, I'm Eagle Radio staff meteorologist Laura Lockwood. Currently 48.
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2: A frost advisory begins at 2 a.m. tomorrow morning and continues until 9 a.m. tomorrow. Lows dip down to about 41 overnight under clear skies. Winds out of the southeast around 5 miles per hour. Ample sunshine expected Wednesday. Daytime highs approaching 65. Clear skies Wednesday night. Lows level off around 42. For Rockin' Eagle 98.7, I'm Eagle Radio staff meteorologist Laura Lockwood. Currently 48.

0: Siegel.
1: Well, thank God that's over.
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2: A frost advisory begins at 2 a.m. tomorrow morning and continues until 9 a.m. tomorrow. Lows dip down to about 41 overnight under clear skies. Winds out of the southeast around 5 miles per hour. Ample sunshine expected Wednesday. Daytime highs approaching 65. Clear skies Wednesday night. Lows level off around 42. For Rock and Eagle 98.7, I'm Eagle Radio staff meteorologist Laura Lockwood. Currently, it's 49 degrees.
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2: A frost advisory begins at 2 a.m. tomorrow morning and continues until 9 a.m. tomorrow. Lows dip down to about 41 overnight under clear skies. Winds out of the southeast around 5 miles per hour. Ample sunshine expected Wednesday. Daytime highs approaching 65. Clear skies Wednesday night. Lows level off around 42. For Rockin' Eagle 98.7, I'm Eagle Radio staff meteorologist Laura Lockwood. Currently, it's 49 degrees.

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2: A frost advisory continues. Lulz will off around 41 overnight under clear skies. Winds out of the southeast around 5 miles per hour. Ample sunshine expected again Wednesday. Highs level off around 65. Lulz around 42 Wednesday night. Partly cloudy and dry Thursday and Friday with highs in the upper 60s. For the Rockin' Eagle, 98.7. I'm Eagle Radio staff meteorologist Laura Lockwood. Right now, it's 48 degrees.
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0: Hancock's rock is Marquette's rock. We're the UP's rock. 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
2: A frost advisory continues. Lulz Olaf around 41 overnight under clear skies. Winds out of the southeast around 5 miles per hour. Ample sunshine expected again Wednesday. Highs level off around 65. Lulz around 42 Wednesday night. Partly cloudy and dry Thursday and Friday with highs in the upper 60s. For the Rockin' Eagle, 98.7. I'm Eagle Radio staff meteorologist Laura Lockwood. Right now, it's 48 degrees.

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2: 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New members always welcome. 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
2: A frost advisory remains in effect. Lows dip down to about 41 overnight under clear skies. Southeasterly winds around 5 miles per hour. Bright sunshine expected Wednesday. Daytime highs approaching 65. Lows level off around 42. Wednesday night, clear skies. Dry Thursday and Friday under partly cloudy skies with highs in the upper 60s. For Rockin' Eagle 98.7, I'm Eagle Radio staff meteorologist Laura Lockwood. Currently 49.
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3: A frost advisory remains in effect. Lows dip down to about 41 overnight under clear skies. Southeasterly winds around 5 miles per hour. Bright sunshine expected Wednesday. Daytime highs approaching 65. Lows level off around 42. Wednesday night, clear skies. Dry Thursday and Friday under partly cloudy skies with highs in the upper 60s. For Rockin' Eagle 98.7, I'm Eagle Radio staff meteorologist Laura Lockwood. 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
2: A frost advisory remains in effect. 40 overnight under clear skies, southeast winds around 5 miles per hour. Bright sunshine expected again Wednesday. Daytime highs approaching 65. Clear skies Wednesday night. Lows dip down to about 40. Cloudy skies with a few peaks of sun Thursday, with daytime highs approaching 68. 70 Friday. For the Rockin' Eagle, 98.7. I'm Eagle Radio staff meteorologist Laura Lockwood. Currently 50.
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0: 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Oh. Hey, we're just doing our job. 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
2: A frost advisory remains in effect. 40 overnight under clear skies, southeast winds around 5 miles per hour. Bright sunshine expected again Wednesday, daytime highs approaching 65. Clear skies Wednesday night, lows dip down to about 40. Cloudy skies with a few peaks of sun Thursday, with daytime highs approaching 68. 70 Friday. 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
2: A frost advisory remains in effect. Ample sunshine expected today with highs around 65. Southeasterly winds 5 to 10 miles per hour. Lows around 40. Tonight, clear skies. More clouds than sun tomorrow. Daytime highs approaching 68. Temps above average Friday and Saturday with highs in the upper 60s. For Rockin' Eagle 98.7, I'm Eagle Radio staff meteorologist Laura Lockwood. Currently 50.
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5: A frost advisory remains in effect. Ample sunshine expected today with highs around 65. Southeasterly winds 5 to 10 miles per hour. Lows around 40. Tonight, clear skies. More clouds than sun tomorrow. Daytime highs approaching 68. Temps above average Friday and Saturday with highs in the upper 60s. For Rockin' Eagle 98.7, I'm Eagle Radio staff meteorologist Laura Lockwood. 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
3: Cora Reynolds Anderson was born April 10, 1882, in Lantz, Michigan. Of English, French, and Anishinaabe descent, she was part of the first graduating class of Lantz High School, building a life centered on service and community. In 1924, she made history. Running as a Republican in Iron County, she was elected to the Michigan House of Representatives without opposition, becoming the first woman and first Native American to serve in the state legislature. She was sworn in on January 7, 1925. During her time in office, Anderson played key roles on several committees, including agriculture, education, and insurance. And she chaired a committee focused on the Industrial School for Girls in Adrian. Beyond her legislative work, she encouraged other women to step into public service, helping open doors for those who would follow. Although she was not reelected in 1926, her impact never faded. She passed away in 1950, but her legacy continues. Through a Michigan House office building bearing her name, her induction into the Michigan Women's Hall of Fame, and a post office in Barriga County dedicated in her honor, Cora Reynolds Anderson remains a powerful example of leadership, representation, and progress.
1: This has been another Native History Minute brought to you by the Ojibwa Casinos of Barriga and Marquette.

0: There's the pretty reckless when I wake up right here on the Rockin' Eagle. 98.7, 106.9 Marquette. Before that, some Mark Morton featuring Chester Bennington to get us into the 6 o'clock hour here on this Wednesday morning. What's going on, rockers? My name is Mitch Bolo. It's time to wake up. We're getting things set here for the morning strain. First things first, let's send it to weather.
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3: A frost advisory remains in effect. Ample sunshine expected today with highs around 65. Southeasterly winds 5 to 10 miles per hour. Lows around 40. Tonight, clear skies. More clouds than sun tomorrow. Daytime highs approaching 68. Temps above average Friday and Saturday with highs in the upper 60s. For Rockin' Eagle 98.7, I'm Eagle Radio staff meteorologist Laura Lockwood. Right now, it's 48 degrees.
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There's Tim Montana, Devil You Know, right here on the Rocket Eagle, 98.7, 106.9 Marquette. All right, rockers, we're on the move now. My name is Mitch Bolo. This is the Morning Strain. It says here that today is show 152 of 2026, and today is National Great American Pot Pie Day. It's fall, which means it's time for some savory pie. Jumping back into the music on deck, we have The Offspring and Dayseeker. Right now, here's Papa Roach, Lifeline on the Rocket Eagle, 98.7, 106.9 Marquette.

There's the Offspring. You're going to go far, kid, right here on the Rocket Eagle. 98.7, 106.9 Marquette. Before that, we had Papa Roach and Tim Montana. My name is Mitch Bolo. This is The Morning Strain. We're streaming from keepitintheup.com. You can also find us on Facebook. Let's take a look at today's question from the random question generator. What's something you use regularly that you wish you didn't have to? What's something you use regularly that you wish you didn't have to? Probably my glasses. My glasses or my contacts. I wish I could just see with my eyes. My eyes weren't a good model right off the bat. I don't know. The 87 model is no good. It come out with defects and whatnot. And I can't see that good. I have to use glasses or else I'm pretty blind. I can see up close. I can't see far away. And it's been like that since, I don't know, sometime in elementary school. But yeah, it gets annoying to have to worry about glasses or contacts and things like that. I can't imagine just having eyes that work. That'd be just amazing. And I wish I could do that. But no, I can't. Even with the LASIK surgery they have these days, you know, your eyes, they still fix your eyes, but they still decline with age. So, you know, when you're older, you still might need, what are those things called? The bifocals and stuff because of all that, or reading glasses. So yeah, I mean, I don't know. I mean, someday maybe I'll get the surgery, but otherwise I just got broken eyes. Here's Dayseeker, Crawl Back to My Coffin, right here on the Rocket Eagle, 98.7, 106.9 Marquette.

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11: A frost advisory remains in effect. Ample sunshine expected today with highs around 65. Southeasterly winds 5 to 10 miles per hour. Lows around 40 tonight, clear skies. More clouds than sun tomorrow, daytime highs approaching 68. Temps above average Friday and Saturday with highs in the upper 60s. For Rockin' Eagle 98.7, I'm Eagle Radio staff meteorologist Laura Lockwood. Right now, it's 48 degrees.

There's Linkin Park, Burn It Down, right here on the Rockin' Eagle, 98.7, 106.9 Marquette. My name is Mitch Bolo. This is The Morning Strain, and this show is brought to you by the 5th and Elm Coffee House in Hancock. Fueling the UP one cup at a time. Swing in for a fresh brewed coffee, killer breakfast wraps, and that cozy vibe that gets your day moving. 5th and Elm, drink local, wake local. Kingdom Collapse is on deck right now. Here's Rise Against with The Good Left Undone on the Rocket Eagle, 98.7, 106.9 Marquette.

0: There's Kingdom Collapse with Survivor right here on the Rocket Eagle 98.7 106.9 Marquette. Before that, Rise Against in Linkin Park. My name is Mitch Bolo. This is The Morning Strain. I'm here Monday through Friday from 6 to 10, Saturdays from 8 to 1. Checking the calendar here. We have 38 days till Halloween. We have 48 days till Veterans Day. There are 52 days till opening day of hunting season. We have 63 days till Thanksgiving. Just after this, we'll have your random facts and more of the best in rock.
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0: Rockin' Eagle, 98.7, 106.9 Marquette. Before we jump back into the music, let's take a look at the random facts here today. Old school country star Conway Twitty was born Harold Lloyd Jenkins. He chose his stage name by picking two towns from a map, Conway, Arkansas, and Twitty, Texas. Japanese people live really long lives, and the birth rate in Japan is relatively low, so adult diapers outsell baby diapers in Japan. And the first selfie was taken in 1839. A guy in Philadelphia named Robert Cornelius took a self-portrait while he was experimenting with a new camera. 1839. Whoa. Here's AC/DC Thunderstruck, the Rocket Eagle, 98.7, 106.9 Marquette.

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Is this Pemmings rock? We're the UP's rock. 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

0: wish I was a, wish I gave a, from my tomb. 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
1: 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Before that, The Glorious Sons to get us into the 7 o'clock hour here on this Wednesday morning. My name is Mitch Bolo. This is The Morning Strain. Coming up in just a bit here, we'll take a look at the rock news and we'll have your trailer buzz. Right now, we send it to weather.
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4: A frost advisory remains in effect. Ample sunshine expected today with highs around 65. Southeasterly winds 5 to 10 miles per hour. Lows around 40. Tonight, clear skies. More clouds than sun tomorrow. Daytime highs approaching 68. Temps above average Friday and Saturday with highs in the upper 60s. For Rock and Eagle 98.7, I'm Eagle Radio staff meteorologist Laura Lockwood. Right now, 43.
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2: 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When asses fall, the legend rise. The Rockin' Eagle.

There's King's Country, So Cold, right here on the Rocket Eagle, 98.7, 106.9 Marquette. My name is Mitch Bolo. This is the Morning Strain. Let's take a look at the rock news here today. Black Label Society have released a pro shot video of their first live performance of Ozzy's song from March 27th in Madison, Wisconsin. Check it out on YouTube. Dirty Honey have released a live video for Lights Out from Catch My Butterfly, which is due out January 15th. You can find that on YouTube. And TMZ reports that country star Carrie Underwood is working on a rock-oriented album and that Axl Rose is her mentor. Underwood, who's joined Guns N' Roses on stage multiple times, performed Sweet Child of Mine and Paradise City with them on Saturday in Atlanta. And you know what? I've heard her singing some rock songs, and I'll tell you what, she's not a fake. She loves rock. So I'm excited for this. I think she can do good. We'll just see. We'll just have to see. Here's Black Keys, Low High on the Rocket Eagle, 98.7, 106.9 Marquette. Yes, I do. I am willing to admit that it might be terrible as well. It might be just cringe and like might just be like a country American Idol star tried to do rock and it just will feel bad. But it could be good, so have an open mind.

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11: A frost advisory remains in effect. Ample sunshine expected today with highs around 65. Southeasterly winds 5 to 10 miles per hour. Lows around 40 tonight. Clear skies. More clouds than sun tomorrow. Daytime highs approaching 68. Temps above average Friday and Saturday with highs in the upper 60s. For Rockin' Eagle 98.7, I'm Eagle Radio staff meteorologist Laura Lockwood. 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

0: their Savitar, Crying Fire, right here on the Rocket Eagle, 98.7, 106.9 Marquette. Before that, Cinderella and Papa Roach. My name is Mitch Bolo. This is The Morning Strain. I'm here Monday through Friday from 6 to 10, Saturdays from 8 to 1. Checking the calendar here, we have 38 days till Halloween. We have 48 days till Veterans Day, 52 days till opening day of hunting season, and Thanksgiving is 63 days away. Just after this, we'll have your trailer buzz and more of the best in rock.
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0: Rockin' Eagle, 98.7, 106.9 Marquette. Before we jump back into the music, let's take a look at the trailer buzz here today. This one looks pretty good. It's called Paper Tiger, Crime, Drama, Thriller. In James Gray's deeply felt and intense drama, two brothers become entangled in a scheme that turns out too good to be true as they try to navigate their way through the dangerous world of the Russian mafia. Family bonds begin to fray with life-altering consequences. Adam Driver, Scarlett Johansson, Miles Teller, Paper Tiger, coming this November.
6: This is the Guanas Canal. 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

0: There's Motionless in White featuring Skylar Grey, Rest in Peace, right here on the Rockin' Eagle, 98.7, 106.9 Marquette. Before that, Dinosaur Pileup to get us into the 8 o'clock hour here on this Wednesday morning. My name is Mitch Polo. This is the Morning Strain. Coming up in this one, we'll take a look at the sports report. We'll have the highlights from the late night shows and your brain strain question. Right now, we send it to weather.
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3: A frost advisory continues. Bright sunshine today with daytime highs approaching 64. Southeast winds 5 to 10 miles per hour. Lows dip down to about 40. Tonight, clear skies. 68 tomorrow, mainly cloudy skies. Dry with temps a bit above average Friday and Saturday, and highs in the upper 60s. 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

0: There's the FIFA 333 made in America right here on the Rock and Eagle. 98.7, 106.9 Mark. And before that, the Architects. We're ripping through the 8 o'clock hour here on this Wednesday morning. Coming up in just a bit here, we'll have the highlights from the late night shows and your brain strain question right now. It's time for sports, which are brought to you by...
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0: Rockin' Eagle, 98.7, 106.9 Marquette. Let's go over to the sports report. Taking a look at the NFL this week, we start in Green Bay where the Packers have a quick turnaround. The Packers are 1-1 after a wild 2017 overtime win over the Jets, rallying from 10 points down in the fourth quarter. Now they're back at Lambeau tomorrow night for their home opener, hosting the 0-2 Atlanta Falcons on Thursday Night Football. Kickoff is 8:15 Eastern. That game will be broadcast in our sister station, Eagle Country 105.7. Then Sunday, the Detroit Lions are back home at Ford Field. Detroit is also 1-1 after falling 41-31 to Buffalo last Thursday, and they'll welcome those same New York Jets the Packers just beat. That one kicks off Sunday at 1 o'clock. Now back to Green Bay. There was a little extra fire in that win over New York. Jordan Love took a late helmet shot near the goal line, and his offensive linemen wasted absolutely no time getting over there to defend their quarterback. Nobody drew a flag, but the message was pretty clear. You hit our quarterback, you're going to have company. Here's Packers head coach Matt LaFleur talking about seeing his offensive line stand up for Jordan Love.
2: Well, I mean, it's hard to control that. I mean, there's emotion involved in this game, and you just try to educate guys the best you can in terms of what's tolerated and what's not tolerated. And I do think going to the defense of your teammate is one of those things that has to happen, especially when it's your quarterback. And but I was pleased in the fact that nobody got penalized. Yeah, I think that every situation is a little bit different, and there's no, you know, black and white in that. I think sometimes you got to live in the gray, but certainly you want your team to be disciplined, but you also love to see them coming to their brother's back, you know, getting their brother's back. So that was one, though, that, you know, it happened, and I was pleased with the response, and I was pleased with the end result, the outcome.

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We're the UP's rock. 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
5: A frost advisory continues. Bright sunshine today with daytime highs approaching 64. Southeast winds 5 to 10 miles per hour. Lows dip down to about 40. Tonight, clear skies. 68 tomorrow, mainly cloudy skies. Dry with temps a bit above average Friday and Saturday, and highs in the upper 60s. 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

0: There's Megadeth. Use the Man right here on the Rocket Eagle. 98.7, 106.9 Marquette. My name is Mitch Bolo. This is the morning strain coming up in just a bit here. We'll have the brain strain question, but right now it's time for the highlights from the late night shows.
1: Some big entertainment news. Taylor Swift just announced that she is releasing a new song on Friday. Oh! In response, every other musician announced they are not releasing a new song on Friday.
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0: it's Mitch Bolo. 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

0: There's Fozzy with I Know Evil right here on the Rockin' Eagle, 98.7, 106.9 Marquette. All right, ladies and gentlemen, it's time for the brain strain question here. Today we go to the random trivia generator, and how about the entertainment category? What three items does Rocket say he needs in order to escape prison in Guardians of the Galaxy? Today's brain strain question from the random trivia generator's entertainment category. What three items does Rocket say he needs in order to escape prison in Guardians of the Galaxy? Your answer just after this.
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0: Rocket Eagle, 98.7, 106.9 Marquette. Before the break, we gave you a brain strain question from the entertainment category of the random trivia generator. What three items does Rocket say he needs in order to escape prison in Guardians of the Galaxy? What three items does Rocket say he needs in order to escape prison in Guardians of the Galaxy? The answer to your brain strain question is a security band, a battery, and a prosthetic leg. Rocket says he needs a security band, a battery, and a prosthetic leg to escape prison in Guardians of the Galaxy. I did like those movies. Here's Red Sun Rising, Veins, the Rocket Eagle, 98.7, 106.9 Marquette.

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1: There's From Ashes to New, Die for You, right here on the Rocket Eagle, 98.7, 106.9 Marquette. Before that, Puddle of Mud to get us into the 9 o'clock hour here on this Wednesday morning. My name is Mitch Bolo. This is the Morning Strain. Coming up in this one, we'll have an LOL and the not headline news. Right now, we send it to weather.
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4: Bright sunshine expected today with daytime highs approaching 64. Winds out of the southeast, 8 to 15 miles per hour. Lows level off around 40. Tonight, clear skies. Cloudy skies with a few peaks of sun tomorrow. Daytime highs approaching 68. Sunshine mixed with clouds at times and dry Friday and Saturday. Upper 60s Friday, low 70s by Saturday. For the Rockin' Eagle, 98.7. I'm Eagle Radio Staff Meteorologist Laura Lockwood. Right now, it's 46 degrees.
5: 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Five comedians, including four of the biggest comedians from the Midwest in Hannah Belmont, Ross Huff, Teddy Hill, and Tim Ellison, headlined by national touring comedian Layla Ingalls. 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

0: There's Mammoth WVH, another celebration at the end of the world right here on the Rock and Eagle, 98.7, 106.9 Marquette. My name is Mitch Bolo. This is the Morning Strain coming up in just a bit here. We'll have the not headline news, but right now it's time for an LOL. Here's Dusty Slay. He talks about the song, It's 5 O'Clock Somewhere.
1: I like that country song, It's 5 O'Clock Somewhere, the song that justifies drinking any time of the day. You just say it's 5 o'clock and it's okay, right? It only works for drinking, though. You can't show up late for work and be like, hey, 9 o'clock somewhere. It'd be nice if that did work, though. If your boss is like, well, I can't argue with that logic. Hell, get in here. Hell, by that logic, it's 5 o'clock somewhere. Let's get out of here. I do like that song, It's 5 o'clock somewhere, though. There's a line in the chorus where he says this. He goes, it's only half past 12. That's 12:30, just to be clear. He said, it's only half past 12, but I don't care. It's 5 o'clock somewhere, right? Well, that's not true. You know what I mean? It may be 5:30 somewhere. But we don't lose a half hour just because you change time zones. That's not how that works, Alan Jackson.

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3: Bright sunshine expected today with daytime highs approaching 64. Winds out of the southeast, 8 to 15 miles per hour. Lows level off around 40. Tonight, clear skies. Cloudy skies with a few peaks of sun. Tomorrow, daytime highs approaching 68. Sunshine mixed with clouds at times and dry. Friday and Saturday, upper 60s. Friday, low 70s by Saturday. For the Rockin' Eagle, 98.7. I'm Eagle Radio Staff Meteorologist Laura Lockwood. Right now, it's 46 degrees.
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0: There's Linkin Park with Numb right here on the Rockin' Eagle, 98.7, 106.9 Marquette. Yeah, I've been hearing a lot of old school Linkin Park on our Alexa lately. We've been putting a lot of old music on. And well, not old music. You know, I mean, it's getting older, but it's not old yet. Like, the music we've been listening to lately, you know, definitely pays a mortgage now and gets back pain from time to time, but still young enough to rock out once in a while, as long as it, you know, doesn't last too late because it's got to get up early in the morning and has things to do. Anyway, my name's Mitch Bolo. This is The Morning Strain, and here is the not headline news.
1: This is not headline news. Shock Top introduced a new candy corn beer. Recommended you serve it anytime you want all your guests to leave. Peloton unveiled a foldable treadmill. Keeping track of things that fold in half, the new iPhone, this treadmill, and Jackson Dart's leg. A bear wandered into an arcade in a Colorado town. No surprise, he won with the claw. And Billy Baldwin says he'll never work with Sharon Stone again. Thanks, Billy. We'll all file that under things that weren't going to happen anyway. This is not headline news.

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0: There's Motorhead, Speed Freak, right here on the Rocket Eagle. 98.7, 106.9 Marquette. Before that, Dirty Honey, and some Linkin Park back there for you, too. My name is Mitch Bolo. This is the Morning Strain, and that's all the time I have for you, so I'm backing up. I'm getting out of here. Big Michael Kaufman will take you through the afternoon drive. I'll be back again in the morning. Until then, keep it loud. Keep it rocking.
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2: Bright sunshine expected today with daytime highs approaching 64. Winds out of the southeast, 8 to 15 miles per hour. Lows level off around 40. Tonight, clear skies. Cloudy skies with a few peaks of sun tomorrow. Daytime highs approaching 68. Sunshine mixed with clouds at times and dry Friday and Saturday. Upper 60s Friday, low 70s by Saturday. For the Rockin' Eagle, 98.7. I'm Eagle Radio Staff Meteorologist Laura Lockwood. Right now, it's 46 degrees.

0: Beautiful day. Yeah. I'm definitely enjoying it. Make sure I got everything squared away. Joyce, how are you?
1: I'm good. I'm wearing my new clothes. I got a whole box of new clothes.
0: Did you? From where?
1: Online.
0: You just bought a box of new clothes?
1: Called North Style. But
0: they send you a box?
1: I ordered a lot of clothes.
0: Oh, so they shipped it in a box.
1: Mm-hmm.
0: Oh, I just thought you bought a random box full of clothes.
1: Mm-mm. And so...
0: Like going to Goodwill.
1: It's like you open... No. So you open up and you got to try it on and you look. You know, if you're at a store and you don't really like it, okay, that'll go back on the rack. No, now I got to return a few items because you don't know what they're going to look like when you get them on.
0: Right.
1: They look good in the picture on the lady. So you try them on.
0: So what you
1: but
0: have
1: my
0: on?
1: My shirt, yeah,
0: oh,
1: and
0: yeah,
1: my pants. I got new pants. I got like a lot of pants. And so different. Yeah. So it's kind of, it's exciting. But then you're just going, oh, now I got to go through the whole returning thing.
0: Yeah.
1: But then I'm thinking, oh, I should have got this. You know, these other type of things. Because you get a new shirt, but then you need something light to wear on it, like a sweater or whatever.
0: Right, okay.
1: So now I'm looking at going, okay, I need to get some other... So I'm going to do some exchanging, whatever. But yeah, it's kind of cool, you know. Oh, I do need a pair of new shoes.
0: Yeah.
1: Now I got to go buy a pair of some new...
0: I'm really
1: black
0: tired of you walking around the office. But there's three of you that walk around the office, no shoes on.
1: In the summer.
0: Well.
1: In the summertime. I'm wearing my tennis shoes.
0: So we get your sweaty smell into the carpet during the summer.
1: Sure. Yeah. Well, So I'm excited. It's like, oh, I got new. Because it was like, okay, I have three pairs of pants, okay, and I just got these shirts, and they're in the same kind, but in different colors. I said, all I did was looking like Ron. Ron wears jeans and a T-shirt. So every day, it's jeans and a different T-shirt. Mm-hmm. And mine was from these different pants to, okay, which color am I wearing today? Now I got all these different designs and pretty. I'm excited. I'm ordering online though. I don't like doing
0: Jen
1: it.
0: Jen got a box or bag.
1: A bag.
0: Yeah. From.
1: Yeah, those things don't even get to be seen by anybody else but a few people.
0: Well, me.
1: I mean, how many different lingerie do you need?
0: Or do I need?
1: Does a person
0: There's
1: need?
0: There's three that don't fit me, but no, she likes to have
1: what
0: update once in a while. So I
1: and toss out the old.
0: Yeah.
1: Okay.
0: You know, it's just, or she doesn't toss it out, and we have one dresser in the house that has nothing but
1: lingerie,
0: and you know, from panties to bras to.
1: You got to be joking.
0: No, one dresser's full of it. You know, and she likes it.
1: And it's all underneath your clothing.
0: Not underneath mine. Make sure that we have this straight. Not under mine. I only have, like I said, I only have the three items that I wear. But you were talking about returns. So one of the items, well, I'll talk about it. I don't care. One of the bras that I bought for Jen.
1: Yeah.
0: It had a different size to it. So out of all this, I had quite a few pieces. I think there are 24 pieces in that little bag that you had.
1: Mm-hmm.
0: So now when you get from Victoria's Secret, they have a QRC code on her.
1: Mm-hmm.
0: And what you do is you scan the code. It brings up your order, which ones you're going to return. You hit return on it.
1: Oh, okay.
0: And then once you're set, it emails you the barcode to send it back to Victoria's Secrets. So all I have to do, and I have it in a bag right now, I go to the, over to the post office.
1: Uh-huh.
0: They scan the QR code, put the sticker on it, and it's gone.
1: Wow.
0: Yeah,
1: easy peasy. Very easy. That's good.
0: Yeah.
1: That is good. I have never returned anything to this place.
0: I have a hard time returning.
1: Yeah.
0: I really do. I said, okay, I bought it. Then I started thinking, okay, well, it was $40. I don't want to go through the hassle or $10, whatever it is. Very, very seldom do I return an item, even at a store.
1: Oh, really?
0: Yeah.
1: Well, we're talking about undergarments. I shared this with Autumn. It's a shirt that says, "If you fart while wearing a thong, does it whistle?"
0: Does it sound like a balloon, letting the air out of a balloon?
1: I'm sorry, but I mean, you know, and that is funny to people who wear thongs. Okay.
0: I know. That's why I thought it was funny.
1: Yeah, because you wear thongs?
0: Yeah, oh, well, once in a while.
1: I don't, but I mean, it was just so, but yeah. Yeah, that's why to be honest, I like walking into a store, feeling the clothing, you know, trying it on right then and going, because what it looks like on a hanger or on a mannequin or in a catalog doesn't mean it's going to look good on you.
0: Yeah.
1: And you don't know how it's going to feel. Like, I got a couple of them that the neck, it's like turtlenecks, but I don't like that around my neck. I didn't realize that's what I, and you know, just little things. Just
0: what did you just get on there and start clicking?
1: Oh, heck yeah. I went to town, and these aren't cheap clothing, but yeah, I went to town. A pair of pants, but the bottoms were a little bit more like bell bottoms. Uh-huh. And in pictures, it's hard to tell. And I'm like, no. You put on the pants and go, no. Or a shirt and you just go,
0: Well, maybe you could send that link. We could put it on our website, the link for the Naked Skitter Operators. If they're looking for clothing,
1: they may need some clothing.
0: There you go.
1: Yeah. Yeah.
0: You know, get that
1: out. It's just exciting to open it up and you try new things and stuff like that. And the. Feels good, and yeah. But
0: hey, going on
1: that's
0: this
1: my exciting
0: going on this week. I've got I have stories to say.
1: Really,
0: starting Friday night on Eagle Country 105.7, Gwen comes to Lawrence, and I believe that is the homecoming game. I believe we check that out. See if that's a homecoming game.
1: What?
0: Gwen at Lawrence.
1: Probably. It sounds like a homecoming. This is homecoming month.
0: Yeah.
1: I would think because next Friday it'll be October.
0: Ooh.
1: So I would think so.
0: New York Jets coming into Ford Field. That's a 12 o'clock pregame start. 1 o'clock on Sunday. Let's see if the Detroit Lions can bounce back. And what's going on Sunday? Let's see. Oh, no. That's tomorrow night. Atlanta Falcons coming into Lambeau Field. 6 o'clock pregame, 8 o'clock start. And I believe that's on Amazon.
1: Yes, it is homecoming.
0: It is?
1: Mm-hmm.
0: Okay. So basically, I was right again. I get it.
1: It was on Facebook and it was on the news that they closed down Mackinac Bridge in the middle of the night. There was an emergency incident.
0: Yeah, something happened.
1: But they haven't said it's open now. Mackinac Bridge is now open as of 8 o'clock, but it was closed like around, I think, 3 or something like that. But they haven't said what happened yet.
0: It was a Yugo went off the edge.
1: That can't happen a second.
0: Again, yeah. No.
1: Oh.
0: Well, it was quite windy.
1: Yeah, but it is showing it like really close to just when they're coming on. It's not like on the top or anything. The pictures. So look for our image is coming from the north end by St. Ignace. Okay. I have a need to know.
0: You know what tomorrow is? Pasty Thursday. Pasty Thursday.
1: Where?
0: Ojibwa Seniors.
1: Oh, my goodness.
0: Yes, they do that last Thursday of the month. First Tuesday of the month, it's the Bear Grimmer Collegiate Post. Last Thursday of the month, it's the Ojibwa Seniors. Oh, I ate my omelet too fast today.
1: Did you?
0: Oh, I did.
1: That was a lot of food.
0: It was huge. But that's all I'm going to eat today anyway. But that's how that works.
1: Tomorrow? Oh, I won't be here in the morning.
0: Oh, good. I mean, where are you going?
1: Tomorrow, I'm closing out on my mom's house tomorrow morning.
0: Ah, so putting some cash in your pocket. You going to the casino?
1: Oh, maybe. Yeah.
0: That's what somebody asked me on, where was I? I forget. It wasn't, you know, part of the organization. And they asked if I went to the casino.
1: Mm-hmm.
0: Because I mentioned that I was a general manager. They had asked what I did. I was general manager of the radio stations and that. And they said, well, so you get the chance to go to the casinos a lot. And I said, to me, it doesn't make any sense to get paid every other Friday and then turn around and go back in and give it back to them every other Monday. So,
1: well, we don't, our offices aren't like next door to it.
0: No, but we have to.
1: Maybe if it was closer.
0: You could go in there for lunch. Get the slots. Yeah. There's people that do that.
1: And eat your lunch at the same time.
0: The slot machines over in Marquette on Friday night when I was in there for the Eli Young Band, it was hopping. Money.
1: Are you hearing bells?
0: Oh, through the whole thing. It was
1: wonderful.
0: Yeah. So.
1: Did you eat there?
0: I did. I ordered a fish dinner from Superior Eats, and it was good.
1: Mm.
0: But you could smell the fish fry throughout the whole casino, and it was like my stomach started grumbling and
1: for fish.
0: Yeah, so I did that.
1: Oh.
0: And the fish fry that they have at the press box is every Friday.
1: Mm-hmm.
0: Excellent meal. A lot on your plate.
1: Mm-hmm.
0: Get in and check that out. Ojibwa Casino is part of our sponsorship for the shopping show. And the other thing going on, you could tell your future, Joyce. That's what you should.
1: I need to find out. There
0: on Saturday.
1: Yes, in Marquette.
0: Russo on the event stage and ask you, say, what is in store for me?
1: Well, it may not be too good for you that maybe I'm the future general manager of the radio station.
0: Oh, yeah, go ahead. But I'm not answering any calls after I leave. Wait a minute, I'll call Ed. Oh, no.
1: Oh, okay. Okay, that's how you are.
0: You would be a good backup to someone.
1: For what? For general manager?
0: Well, not quite general manager.
1: I don't think so. It may be in another business, but no. I don't know enough about the towers. I don't give a hoot about the billboards.
0: But
1: I could just be the figurehead behind all the work.
0: I gotcha.
1: It's called delegating. Yeah. A good boss knows how to delegate.
0: Okay, go get me a cup of coffee.
1: You
0: can go to see the medium. 6 o'clock, doors are going to open.
1: Mm-hmm.
0: 7 o'clock, the...
1: is it in the same place that the concert was?
0: Yeah.
1: Oh.
0: Yeah. So...
1: That'd be interesting.
0: Anxious to see how that goes, definitely.
1: Yeah. It's like you sit there and see if she, excuse me, can, like, is there somebody who, you know, and then all of a sudden you're just.
0: I feel the letter J. I feel the letter J.
1: yeah. But that'd be cool.
0: Ooh, that's me. That's she's me. Talking about me.
1: Yeah. And do you know somebody with the letter R? Yeah, I do. Yeah, you help feed
0: it. You saw yesterday. Oh, yeah.
1: Yeah. A friend was over to pick berries yesterday, and he goes, so how's your pain level today? And I said, well, I don't know. He goes, I mean, in all aspects of your life, like,
0: what a question to ask. Really? What's your pain level?
1: I go, well, if you would have checked with me the other day.
0: Yeah. You know.
1: Because he's a jokester. He was joking around.
0: That's
1: we
0: probably
1: were kinda...
0: what I should do that for just people that I meet. That's a good opening line. What's your pain level today?
1: I mean, because I'm thinking. My body hurt, but no, he was like
0: all aspects,
1: you know, the husband, the work, whatever. Probably more, you know, and he was just laughing. I said, "Well, you should check with me yesterday."
0: Well, that's why I get up in the morning, and the first thing that I tell Jen, "I'm sorry."
1: Oh, I'm not using those words anymore.
0: Yeah. I do that.
1: I was told that I use them. I say it too often, so now I'm not using it at all.
0: I figured.
1: I ain't sorry. I screwed up, and you get over it. I ain't sorry. I was told I say it too often. And I'm like, okay, then I'm not going to say it anymore.
0: Well, I have to because I'm.
1: Oh, you do not.
0: Eventually, going to screw something up during the day.
1: Oh, and what about her? Does she say I'm sorry?
0: Not yet. Well, see, we've only been going out for 6 years. No, not yet.
1: 6 years? It hasn't been six.
0: Mm-hmm. Yep, it has. We're on our 6 year right now.
1: Holy heck.
0: I know.
1: You better something about
0: getting
1: this.
0: Tired of her.
1: Get off the pot. Good grief. You need to make this finalized.
0: Let's change the subject.
1: I know you want to. Holy heck.
0: Yeah.
1: She needs a prize for hanging out this long. Holy
0: I gave her one yesterday. I got her a whole bag full of Victoria's Secret stuff. What?
1: Oh, it's a gift thinking. For you.
0: Okay.
1: Stop it.
0: Okay.
1: Oh, my goodness. Most women, they just want something
0: on,
1: baggy on. They don't care about that. What's going on? Make sure I'm checking. There's like... It's getting close. Let me see. Let me make sure all these that I just printed off are not. I mean, we're getting stuff that's going on
0: in October.
1: In October,
0: November.
1: This is happening, and this goes to my office. Okay, all right. Okay, I gotta remember to put those back. Okay. Okay, don't forget.
0: Why didn't you do this all before we went live on the air? We have hundreds of thousands.
1: I didn't eat breakfast. I woke up. All of a sudden, I woke up, and I forgot to turn my alarm on.
0: Uh-huh.
1: And so I woke up going, oh, crud, but I still move slow.

0: Okay. And, oh, tonight is the KBIC Victim Services and Programs. They're having a candlelight
1: vigil.
0: Vigil, yes. They are remembered forever. This is going on between 7:30 and 8:30 tonight on Ascendance Road. So I'm sure they'll have candles that they're handing out and stuff like that.
1: Yeah.
0: But to remember loved ones. And then on tomorrow, Regalia and Sewing Open Workspace. Every Thursday, 5 to 8, Ziba Hall. And the Kids Jiu-Jitsu program at Niwanakia Gym. That's open to all Berrigan County students ages 9 to 17 from 4:30 to 5:30. And then Friday, last day of the Lake Linden Farmers Market, 3 to 6 at the Village Park. Then we have this Saturday, I have this too over here. This Saturday, Healing to Wellness presents Sobriety Month Recovery Walk. And it's registrations from 12 to 1, and the walk starts at 1 p.m. The route will begin at the Berriga Marina Gazebo and end at the Ojibwa Campgrounds Lighthouse. Opening prayer, guest speaker, and prizes. After the walk, join their guest speaker, and they'll share about recovery and its importance in the community. Prizes will be awarded following the speaker. You get a free t-shirt if you're the first 60 people to register. So that's pretty interesting, and listen to some wonderful stories. That's Saturday. Also on Saturday is volunteer at the Believe in It People's Garden. From 9 to noon, that's on Brewery Road in Launce. And the Red Jacket Jamboree, they have a live radio show. They do this every year, and it's happening.
1: It's like the old-time radio.
0: Correct.
1: Series type
0: right.
1: things.
0: And they're recording.
1: Lone Ranger started out on radio.
0: Right. They're recording a two-hour-long radio episode. At that time.
1: Uh-huh.
0: So it's 7 o'clock on Saturday.
1: They do all the sound effects?
0: Yep. Ghosts and Dreams. That's what it is, with guest Neely McKay. Plus, it says music by the Coppercats. Comedy by the Red Jacket Actors. So this is going on at Calumet Theater.
1: It's a fun time.
0: So you have to contact Calumet Theater. Purchase tickets. Okay, that's not okay. And when is this? Okay, then on Sunday is the Healing Circle at Ziba Hall, 7:30. This is every Sunday. All are welcome. And that's all I have until Monday.
1: Until Monday.
0: Yeah, we can go. We're done.
1: Well, the shopping show brought to you by the Ojibwa Casinos, like we had mentioned, Berrigan County Memorial Hospital, and let's see what we have coming up on Friday. You could get a drive-by shooting at the Berrigan County.
0: What?
1: They give it a flu shot, the drive-in flu shot.
0: Oh, good
1: thing.
0: Grief.
1: Yeah. So. They have that, and then on October 5th.
0: Did you get your flu shot when you got your colonoscopy the other day?
1: I didn't get a colonoscopy. I did brain surgery.
0: That's what we told everybody.
1: Brandon said, well, same place.
0: Oh, okay, that's funny.
1: We're also brought to you by the Reed Funeral Service and Chapel. 524-6824 is the number to give them a call if you have any questions on funeral arrangements and those kinds of things. They will help you out. Help you out. I had lots of calls yesterday. See, I took most of the day off yesterday because I took Jen over to Marquette for a dentist appointment.
0: Oh, nice.
1: And it was nice of me to do that.
0: What did you do while she was doing?
1: I answered phone calls on my cell phone sitting out in the parking lot. It just seemed like everybody needed to change their billboards yesterday. And

0: So we, as I was doing that, I was talking to one of our clients from downstate Michigan, and they're coming up on October 2nd. Well, that's
1: a deep subject.
0: In our conversation, I said, listen, you're going to be coming up probably at the good spot in the color season. And she says, you know, I never thought of that. As we were making our trip back and forth to Marquette yesterday, there's a lot of color out there, Joyce.
1: Is there really?
0: Oh, yeah. Oh, yeah.
1: Because you really, I don't see much of it coming to work.
0: No, all through the Alberta area and that, all the different colors from green to the deep reds. And then along 41, obviously. Quite a bit of color. So if you're talking to relatives and they're looking at, when's color season? It's freaking now.
1: It's not there. The peak, though.
0: Well, we're not at but the it only peak. Takes days, really.
1: Okay, so what do you just kind of linger?
0: So anyway, we're supposed to have a meeting, and this would be on the 7th, on Friday, the 2nd. And I said, well, what is your itinerary? And so we're going to meet over in the Marquette office.
1: Nice.
0: Yeah. Client coming up from downstate.
1: Have coffee ready. Have some donuts. Isn't there a place you could probably get little cupcakes or little something?
0: I would think the client would be bringing me something.
1: Oh, my goodness.
0: Don't you think? You know, if I'm taking the time, well, I suppose that's how it works. We have a website, keepitintheup.com. Click on that. 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

0: We're back on the shopping show. Yeah, the flu clinic, drive-in flu clinic is this coming Friday. And then they'll have it on October 5th as well.
1: Okay,
0: That's at Bexar County Memorial Hospital.
1: I'll print it and have it cut right now.
0: Have it squared away.
1: Mm-hmm.
0: I'm not sure where you left off yesterday. I think it was at the Texas Roadhouse.
1: Yep.
0: Where you got a free entree up to $15. And I do have to say.
1: Where Brandon's never eaten. He said he's never been there.
0: He hasn't?
1: Right.
0: Well.
1: You were supposed to take him, but you shortchanged him.
0: We went to Buffalo Wild Wings. That wasn't a short. Well, it did cost me a little bit less money. But I had said, if you remember, that you can order up without the smoky flavor.
1: Right, right.
0: Well, I apologize. I was wrong.
1: Oh, you can't?
0: It is marinated in a smoky.
1: Oh.
0: So you could ask not to have the extra flavor of the smoke. You can ask for that, but you can't. They don't have one that just tastes plain. You have to go to Candy's over in Covington Junction. You know, the Hardwood Steakhouse?
1: Mm-hmm.
0: There you go.
1: Okay.
0: So, but I went online just to double check. Because that's what I did when I ordered last weekend. I ordered the prime rib without. So I'm just kind of sitting there just rubbing my hands together. Yeah. This is good.
1: And where were you getting this at?
0: At the Texas Roadhouse. That's what I just said.
1: Oh, the prime rib.
0: Yeah.
1: Okay.
0: And then she came back and she said, you know, we can't do that. My manager said we can't do that. Is there anything we could substitute? Well, I already had the chili. I already had the chili and the... I said, no, I'm good. And then so she was kind of disheartened that she did something wrong. She didn't do anything wrong. I just don't care for the smoky taste of any of the meat. You could get even the salmon that you get. It has that smoky taste to it at the Texas Roadhouse.
1: Use some sauce, steak sauce on it.
0: Oh, yeah. You could cover that in cement and you'd still smell the smoky taste to it. Yes, absolutely. But there's a lot of people that like that smoky taste. I don't know.
1: The steak tasted fine when I got it there.
0: Well, then you like the smoky taste.
1: Yeah.
0: Flavor. Togo's Submarine Sandwich. By the way, the Texas Roadhouse free entree up to $15 for $7.
1: Yep.
0: So take advantage of that. You're going to be going anyway. Buy the certificate from us. You've just saved yourself $8. Come on, people. Understand, that's how these things work. At Togo's over on 3rd Street in Marquette, Togo's Submarine Sandwich, a $10 certificate, yours for $5.
1: Mm-hmm.
0: Anything on there? I like their bologna, I forget what it is, but it's a thick, meaty, obviously, sub. And I can get $5 taken off if I took the certificate. It's a $10 certificate. Let's say the sub cost me $12. Yeah. Well, I could just save myself $5 on that.
1: Yeah.
0: That's a good deal.
1: You can go someplace to get bologna sandwich.
0: Well, yeah.
1: You will purposely.
0: It's not just a bologna sandwich. It's their sub. It's whatever sub number.
1: Bologna.
0: Not just bologna, Joyce. They have the.
1: I've had bologna since I was in elementary school.
0: Really?
1: Yeah, I remember eating bologna sandwiches often. I do not even think about buying bologna now.
0: Why? Volworth's bologna is the best bologna in the world. It is. I do it all the time, and I get the thick sliced bacon.
1: That too.
0: The thick slice bologna. That way you don't have to put four slices on a sandwich.
1: Really?
0: Yeah.
1: Mm-hmm. Bologna, isn't that just cobs of different meat just smushed together just to whatever?
0: Do you have ring bologna at the house?
1: I don't eat ring bologna. Ron does.
0: Well.
1: I don't. Huh. I and as a kid, bologna was like, that was just the thing, you know, bologna sandwich. Bologna and cheese.
0: Do you eat peanut butter and jelly sandwiches still?
1: Yes, not too often.
0: I love a peanut butter and jelly sandwich.
1: But, you know, I would rather have the crunchy. Peanut butter, but Ron doesn't. He'd rather have that. So we always get the smooth. And then what I do is I put cheese in between my peanut butter and jam. Well, I put peanut butter and jam on both sides of my bread. Do you do that? Where you put peanut butter and then you kind of smear it on the other side. And then you put jam and smear it on the other side. But I do put American cheese in there. Because I don't usually eat American cheese, to be honest. Oh, Mr. Butter and Mayonnaise guy is going to give me a hard time with peanut butter jelly and American cheese.
0: It's a dessert sandwich is what it is.
1: What do you mean it's a dessert?
0: Peanut butter and jelly is
1: peanut butter
0: is
1: your protein.
0: Sandwich.
1: It could be your protein.
0: Well, why would you throw a slice of cheese in the middle of that?
1: You put cheese on an apple pie. People put cheese on an apple pie.
0: Well, you must be from California.
1: They put it on.
0: I don't
1: yes,
0: think
1: they
0: so.
1: Do. I think it's a southern thing. They put cheese on. I think it's cheddar, though. I think it's cheddar cheese on an apple pie.
0: I don't think I've heard of that.
1: You're how old and you've never heard of cheese on a, oh my goodness.
0: I am finding out that I am learning more and more about stuff that I didn't know about.
1: Cheese,
0: but I would never put cheese on a peanut butter PB&J.
1: Apple pie. Okay. A classic savory sweet culinary tradition that pairs sharp cheddar cheese with sweet apple filling. Yes. The pairing's a roots bet. It comes from the 17th century England, where fruit pies were often served with dairy sides like custard or local cheese. And it says the famous saying, an apple pie without the cheese is like a kiss without the squeeze.
0: Kiss without the tongue.
1: No, the squeeze.
0: The squeeze.
1: Okay, gross.
0: Yeah, that's...
1: So, and it says English sellers, it says... It's popular in New England, the Midwest, parts of Pennsylvania. What, nobody told you? No, you're not part of the clan, are you? You're just not part of the clan. You need to try it. Try it. Sharp cheddar the next time you have apple pie. Because you'll be making apple pie here in about a month.
0: I will. I just had, there's quite a few apples on the tree. All right. Well, I tell you what. Let's take a quick break. When we come back, I'm going to find out what this cheese on a peanut butter and jelly sandwich.
1: It's just I don't know what made me do it, but I did.
0: I don't know.
1: I like
0: probably
1: it.
0: Drunk again is what it was.

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6: Bright sunshine expected today with daytime highs approaching 64. Winds out of the southeast, 8 to 15 miles per hour. Lows level off around 40. Tonight, clear skies. Cloudy skies with a few peaks of sun tomorrow. Daytime highs approaching 68. Sunshine mixed with clouds at times and dry. Friday and Saturday, upper 60s. Friday, low 70s by Saturday. 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I'm Eagle Radio Staff Meteorologist Laura Lockwood. Right now, 54.
7: Back on the shopping show, I did look it up, Joyce, about the cheese on a peanut butter and jelly sandwich. I've never heard of that before.
8: And
7: it tastes, to me, that would taste
8: why awful. Somebody has done it.
7: There's people that do it, but what they do is they do the peanut butter and jelly, make a sandwich out of it, then butter the outside and grill it like a grilled cheese sandwich.
8: Okay.
7: So peanut butter and jelly sandwich with the cheese in it, and then grill it like a grilled cheese sandwich.
8: That make it cream? No. Yeah.
7: Well, that's how it is. Hmm. Adding cheese to a peanut butter and jelly sandwich, usually as a grilled PB&J sandwich, it creates a sweet, salty, and savory melt. But right underneath that, I see cream cheese. And I've had cream cheese and peanut butter, cream cheese and jelly. You know, that's what
8: cream cheese.
7: Like on an English muffin or a bagel or something like that.
8: I don't do cream cheese.
7: So I could see cream cheese, but not.
8: Yeah, I don't do cream cheese. The Mackinac Bridge, it was a two-vehicle crash, a serious one. It was, it says here, it was on the long span of it, like you're going south on that long span before you got up to the, I bet you two people were trying to merge and didn't merge. I don't know. They haven't said, but seriously injured. It says what happened on the span, and it took place at 2:55 a.m. Hopefully somebody wasn't tired.
7: So where are you getting that information from?
8: This is coming from Lansing State Journal.
7: Okay. We're just giving credit to the Lansing State Journal for that.
8: Two involved vehicles were traveling southbound when one vehicle rear-ended the other. Multiple individuals were injured, including two seriously. Okay, so
7: ran into the rear-ended. You know, probably because they were getting the phone ready to text. Or they're going to take a picture of the lights on the bridge, not paying attention.
8: Yep.
7: Smam.
8: Yep.
7: There you go. Don't do that. Don't do that.
8: It was non-life-threatening, though, but it's still, oh, good grief. I mean, can you imagine? I mean, from 3 o'clock to 8 a.m. for 5 hours, you've stopped traffic. And there's a lot of traffic even at night. That's when the truck drivers are driving. Everything's stopped and not a whole lot is open. They do have a truck stop, so maybe they were able to, you know, pull in there and just...
7: I bet Circle K was busy.
8: I mean, you have nowhere else to go. And maybe
7: I've got nowhere else to go.
8: Take a little quick nap, huh? What was that?
7: I've got nowhere else to go.
8: Oh, from Officer... That was the sad part of the movie. That's when he... that was sad.
7: Tony's Country Kitchen, 2-pasty package. There's dinner. Jen picked up pasties the other night, and I don't know what grocery store she picked it up from, but they had the kind of slivered potatoes in there.
8: Mm-hmm. Oh, okay,
7: But they had plenty of meat. And she said, well, I don't like the pasties that have the slivered potatoes in there, the sliced potatoes.
8: You don't like slice? You want
7: to me, it doesn't make any difference. It's a freaking potato.
8: Some people, they prefer the cubes instead
7: of the slice. Yeah, that's what Jen said. I prefer the cube. Hmm. And but it had plenty of meat in it. It was very meaty pasty.
8: That's good.
7: So, that's and I important. Like that.
8: Yes, that's important.
7: So she
8: did you put gravy over?
7: No, ketchup. Ketchup. That's like, gravy is like putting cheese on a peanut butter and jelly sandwich.
8: Yeah. Okay, here's the deal. You're putting cold ketchup in, by the way, you don't have to refrigerate your ketchup, I think. But you're putting something cold on a hot, it just kind of, no. You know you don't have to put ketchup in the refrigerator? Did you know that? Read the bottle.
7: I don't know,
8: Joyce. Because when you go to a restaurant, aren't the ketchup bottles just sitting on the table?
7: Ketchup and mustard?
8: Yeah. Aren't they just sitting on the table?
7: I don't.
8: Yeah, you do. You know what I'm talking about.
7: They do. Salt and pepper shakers are on the table, too. So is cream and sugar.
8: Okay, here it is. No, you do not strictly have to refrigerate or mass produce ketchup for safety once it is open.
7: What about mustard? Doesn't say. Mustard, I think, would get solid, though, because it always does on the top of the mustard.
8: No, commercial mustard does not need to be refrigerated for food safety.
7: Huh.
8: But when you put it in the refrigerator, it keeps... flavor and spice fresh. That's just beautiful.
7: That's why I do it. That's why.
8: You know why we do it? Because we've always done it.
7: We have. We've always done it.
8: If our mom and dads just never put it in the refrigerator, we would not be putting it in the refrigerator.
7: Yeah, I made a ribeye steak last night for dinner.
8: Ooh, I like
7: that. I like ribeyes. This one was kind of a... It wasn't the best. It was good, but it wasn't the best I've ever had. But I put sour cream and Heinz 57 on my steaks. It kind of gives it that different flavor to it. I like doing that with my steaks. Mm-hmm. I'm just saying, when we talk about ketchup.
8: I like A1.
7: You know. See, I don't like the A1. I find Heinz is what I like.
8: Yeah, Ron likes the other. What?
7: Heinz 57.
8: Yeah, that's
7: what
8: Ron.
7: The orangish.
8: Yes.
7: Yeah. Yeah. Most real men would. Tony's Country Kitchen, 2-pasty pack.
8: There's a guy out there going, "I'm a real man."
7: And I like the. A1.
8: A1. Oh my goodness! You're gonna get slugged one day. Somebody's just gonna come up and go, "Pow!"
7: It's A1.
8: Uh huh.
7: And then they go through the second iteration. That would be A2. And get all the way up to the Heinz 57. That has got to be the best in the world. You know, it's the first one. That's a one. I have Heinz 57. You know, you get better as you go.
8: They just threw everything in the cabinet into the pot, and that's where they got the name 57.
7: 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Then we move over to Upward Coffee up in the Razorback Plaza up in Houghton. 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
8: Uh-huh.
7: Upward Coffee, a two-pound bag of organic coffee beans instead of $35 will sell to you for $17.
8: Good deal.
7: And they will grind it.
8: Yeah, you just got to call ahead.
7: You have to call ahead. They will grind it
8: because they can't stop everything that they're doing because it is a dentistry, you know, it's orthodontist. They're busy. They can't stop everything they're doing to grind it.
7: Well, I think they would grind it. They don't do it there.
8: I don't know. How do you know?
7: Oh, I'm sure how do you know?
8: They may have a kitchen.
7: Okay, they might.
8: Oh, my goodness. Hey, A1, a term meaning first rate or top quality. Huh. Can you say that about your Heinz? A1, first rate. That's what it means. First rate.
7: Yeah.
8: King George the Fourth declared his royal chef's new creation to be A1.
7: Well, there you go. What happened to them? They got defeated.
8: England is still there with kings. Come on, stop it.
7: Upward Coffee, a five-pound bag of organic coffee beans, $42. So get your coffee beans.
8: If
7: you want it ground, they will do it. So, five-pound bag of organic coffee beans, $42 instead of $85, or just a two-pound bag. That's a $35 value. You'll get it for $17 right here on the shopping show. All right, we'll take a quick break. We'll be back to wrap things up right after these.

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0: The mall's been purchased.
1: Oh, has it?
0: The Westwood. Yeah, they're going to he's looking at it more for the property.
1: Right.
0: So that mall is not going to continue in its present footprint. Mm. And I don't know whether they're putting up apartment complexes or what they're doing over there, but it's not going to continue. The mall won't be in its current footprint. It'd be interesting because I know the North Iron Church, they put a lot of money into, and they went into the JCPenney mm-hmm. part of it. You've got the Kohl's.
1: Really?
0: Yep.
1: They did?
0: Yeah. You've got Kohl's as an anchor.
1: Able to have church services there since the collapse?
0: Yeah. I shouldn't say that. I don't know.
1: Okay.
0: Whether they have or not, but.
1: North Iron.
0: North Iron Church. I know that there's three different anchors there. You have Kohl's, you have Dunham's, and the North Iron Church.
1: You got even Ontonagon campus.
0: Yes.
1: Ishpeming campus. It doesn't say the mall campus.
0: Yeah. North Iron Church, Westwood Mall.
1: That's interesting. Let me see.
0: People were talking
1: about. Okay.
0: People were talking about, they wish that the mall would be the same as it always was. You know, where you go in, you can walk around and go shop to shop inside.
1: Yeah.
0: But that's not the trend that people go for now. It's rush society, pull up, get in, get out, and be on your way. That's why malls turn themselves inside out is what they did. Made all the entrances coming in from there. There's a lot of malls.
1: Because the malls were, it was what, like the 50s, 60s?
0: Huge.
1: When the malls became, mm-hmm. when they were building them and stuff. So, I just don't understand why. I mean, up here in the winter, malls would be great to go shopping and be out of the cold and everything like that. I mean, I remember when Copper Country Mall, when we moved up here in 88, I mean, that was the hubbub.
0: Yeah, pretty much every place was. The mall was full.
1: And people went there just hanging. Sitting, older people would just sit, relax.
0: There was events going on inside the mall. Center court inside the mall.
1: Mm-hmm. Mm-hmm. Yeah. And then all of a sudden, it's not anymore. And it's kind of weird.
0: Yeah. Because they turned the malls inside out.
1: I mean, I am that person, to be honest. For me to just go into a mall and just walk around and go to, that doesn't interest me. I want to go into whatever store, come out and leave.
0: Well, then that's a retail outlet then.
1: Right. But if it's wintertime like it is up here, I think the mall would be beneficial. That's my opinion.
0: Yeah, you never know. I'm just telling you what I know, Joyce. You ever see on the old pictures of malls that are shut down and trees growing inside them and like spooky, you know, malls days gone by, they just abandoned.
1: I think that if you build them, you gotta change it up.
0: Renovate periodically.
1: Get some greenery in there. Yeah.
0: All right. We'll see you tomorrow, everybody.
1: Bye.

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2: Bright sunshine expected today with daytime highs approaching 64. Winds out of the southeast, 8 to 15 miles per hour. Lows level off around 40. Tonight, clear skies. Cloudy skies with a few peaks of sun tomorrow. Daytime highs approaching 68. Sunshine mixed with clouds at times and dry Friday and Saturday. Upper 60s Friday, low 70s by Saturday. 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
7: Bright sunshine expected today with daytime highs approaching 64. Winds out of the southeast, 8 to 15 miles per hour. Lows level off around 40 tonight. Clear skies. Cloudy skies with a few peaks of sun tomorrow. Daytime highs approaching 68. Sunshine mixed with clouds at times and dry Friday and Saturday. Upper 60s Friday, low 70s by Saturday. 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I'm Eagle Radio Staff Meteorologist Laura Lockwood. 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

Yeah, here we go for the 100th time. Hand grenade pins in every line. 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
2: High of 64 this afternoon. Under clear skies, winds out of the southeast, 8 to 15 miles per hour. Lows dip down to about 40. Tonight, clear skies. High temperatures reach up to 68. Tomorrow, cloudy skies with a few peaks of sun. Partly cloudy and dry, Friday and Saturday. Upper 60s, Friday, low 70s by Saturday. For the Rockin' Eagle, 98.7. I'm Eagle Radio staff meteorologist Laura Lockwood. Currently, it's 57 degrees.
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5: I have 64 this afternoon. Under clear skies, winds out of the southeast, 8 to 15 miles per hour. Lows dip down to about 40 tonight, clear skies. High temperatures reach up to 68. Tomorrow, cloudy skies with a few peaks of sun. Partly cloudy and dry, Friday and Saturday, upper 60s, Friday, low 70s, by Saturday. For the Rockin' Eagle, 98.7. I'm Eagle Radio staff meteorologist Laura Lockwood. Currently, it's 57 degrees.
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2: I have 64 this afternoon. Under clear skies, winds out of the southeast, 8 to 15 miles per hour. Lows dip down to about 40. Tonight, clear skies. High temperatures reach up to 68. Tomorrow, cloudy skies with a few peaks of sun. Partly cloudy and dry, Friday and Saturday. Upper 60s, Friday, low 70s by Saturday. For the Rockin' Eagle, 98.7. I'm Eagle Radio staff meteorologist Laura Lockwood. Currently, it's 61 degrees.
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4: 564 this afternoon. Under clear skies, winds out of the southeast, 8 to 15 miles per hour. Lows dip down to about 40. Tonight, clear skies. High temperatures reach up to 68. Tomorrow, cloudy skies with a few peaks of sun. Partly cloudy and dry, Friday and Saturday, upper 60s, Friday, low 70s, by Saturday. For the Rockin' Eagle, 98.7. I'm Eagle Radio staff meteorologist Laura Lockwood. Currently, it's 61 degrees.
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0: The Copper Country's Rockin' Eagle, 98.7 and 106.9 Marquette. It's Big Michael Coffin. It's a big old Wednesday. Here we go.
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3: 564 this afternoon. Under clear skies, winds out of the southeast, 8 to 15 miles per hour. Lows dip down to about 40. Tonight, clear skies. High temperatures reach up to 68. Tomorrow, cloudy skies with a few peaks of sun. Partly cloudy and dry, Friday and Saturday, upper 60s, Friday, low 70s, by Saturday. For the Rockin' Eagle, 98.7, I'm Eagle Radio staff meteorologist Laura Lockwood. Currently, it's 61 degrees.
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0: This Saturday, it's comedy at the Extra in Lawrence. 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
7: High of 64 this afternoon. Under clear skies, winds out of the southeast, 8 to 15 miles per hour. Lows dip down to about 40 tonight, clear skies. High temperatures reach up to 68. Tomorrow, cloudy skies with a few peaks of sun. Partly cloudy and dry, Friday and Saturday, upper 60s, Friday, low 70s, by Saturday. For the Rockin' Eagle, 98.7. I'm Eagle Radio staff meteorologist Laura Lockwood. Currently, it's 61 degrees.
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0: Copper Country's Rockin' Eagle, 98.7 to 106.9 Marquette, a little bit after 3 o'clock. It's big Michael Coppin in the door with you. Coming up this weekend, we got to send out a big old happy birthday to the United States' oldest living person. Her name is Naomi Whitehead. She was born in 1910. She turns 116 this weekend. Wow. Can you imagine being 116? The Copper Country's Rockin' Eagle.
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3: I have 64 this afternoon. Under clear skies, winds out of the southeast, 8 to 15 miles per hour. Lows dip down to about 40 tonight. Clear skies. High temperatures reach up to 68. Tomorrow, cloudy skies with a few peaks of sun. Partly cloudy and dry Friday and Saturday. Upper 60s Friday, low 70s by Saturday. For the Rockin' Eagle, 98.7. I'm Eagle Radio staff meteorologist Laura Lockwood. Currently, it's 61 degrees.
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0: UP's longest afternoon drive, the Copper Country's Rockin' Eagle. We got you rocking out for Wednesday.
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10: I have 64 this afternoon. Under clear skies, winds out of the southeast, 8 to 15 miles per hour. Lows dip down to about 40 tonight, clear skies. High temperatures reach up to 68. Tomorrow, cloudy skies with a few peaks of sun. Partly cloudy and dry, Friday and Saturday, upper 60s, Friday, low 70s, by Saturday. For the Rockin' Eagle, 98.7, I'm Eagle Radio staff meteorologist Laura Lockwood. Currently, it's 61 degrees.
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0: UP's longest afternoon drive is the Copper Country's Rockin' Eagle, 98.7 and 106.9 Marquette. As we wrap up another big old set, it is Big Michael Kaufman heading you right toward 4 o'clock as we try to head right toward the weekend. I don't know about you. I'm definitely ready.
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0: UP's longest afternoon drive. That's us, the Copper Country's Rockin' Eagle. 98.7 and 106.9 Marquette. It is Big Michael Kaufman in the door for another big old day. And Powerball winner falls from grace. I don't know if you saw this. 51-year-old Powerball winner who scored a whopping $167 million jackpot back in 2025 is found passed out behind the wheel of a Walmart parking lot in Georgetown, Kentucky, on Sunday morning. George Fothering's car was running. Deputies noted that he was definitely under the influence of alcohol and drugs. After officers discovered him in the passenger seat, Fothering claimed that a woman had driven him there, but surveillance footage showed that there was no one else in the car. This is his fifth arrest since winning the lotto. Wow. The Copper Country's Rockin' Eagle.
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3: Clear skies tonight with a low of 42. Southeasterly winds 5 to 10 miles per hour. Daytime highs approaching 68. Tomorrow, mainly cloudy skies. Lows dip down to about 49. Tomorrow night, overcast skies. Partly cloudy skies and dry. Friday and Saturday, upper 60s. Friday, low 70s by Saturday. For the Rockin' Eagle, 98.7. I'm Eagle Radio staff meteorologist Laura Lockwood. Right now, it's 61 degrees.
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4: In this segment, we're going to talk about a difficult topic that deserves the attention. That topic is missing and murdered Indigenous women. For generations, Native communities have been plagued with high rates of assault, abduction, and murder, with 4 out of 5 women saying they've experienced violence, and 56% experiencing sexual violence. That adds up to over 1.5 million people. Now, every community on the planet faces its own obstacles, but according to data from the CDC, the murder rate is 10 times higher than the national average for women living on reservations, and the third leading cause of death for Native women overall. And although these rates are pretty disturbing, they're actually low. According to a survey from the National Institute of Justice Centers for Disease Control and Prevention, less than half of violent victimizations against women in general are ever reported to the police. And data shows that there have been thousands upon thousands of reports of missing Indigenous people over the years, with only a small percentage of those to ever make it into the National Missing and Unidentified Persons System. Research is also missing when it comes to Indigenous women living in urban areas, even though, according to the Bureau of Indian Affairs, over 70% of Indigenous people are living in urban areas. There's even an issue with mistaken classification, with Native women being regularly recorded as Hispanic, Asian, or other on missing persons forms. This time, the Bureau of Indian Affairs estimates that there are over 4,000 missing and murdered cases that have gone unsolved. To tell their story is to be their voice. To learn more, visit BIA.gov.
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11: Clear skies tonight with a low of 42. Southeasterly winds 5 to 10 miles per hour. Daytime highs approaching 68. Tomorrow, mainly cloudy skies. Lows dip down to about 49. Tomorrow night, overcast skies. Partly cloudy.

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0: The Copper Country's Rocket Eagle, 98.7 and 106.9 Marquette, as we wrap up another big old set. And, man, there's some human remains that were found here in the state that Michigan State Police are saying are likely historical. The Western Michigan University Medical Examiner's Office has taken custody of the remains for a future analysis. They say there's no evidence of foul play, and that investigation is now underway to ascertain the age and origin, but they think they could be some history value. That's wild. The Copper Country's Rocket Eagle, where your big ride at five is coming up.
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3: Clear skies tonight with a low of 42. Southeasterly winds 5 to 10 miles per hour. Daytime highs approaching 68. Tomorrow, mainly cloudy skies. Lows dip down to about 49. Tomorrow night, overcast skies. Partly cloudy skies and dry. Friday and Saturday, upper 60s. Friday, low 70s by Saturday. For the Rockin' Eagle, 98.7. I'm Eagle Radio staff meteorologist Laura Lockwood. Currently, it's 61 degrees.
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8: Clear skies tonight with a low of 42. Southeasterly winds 5 to 10 miles per hour. Daytime highs approaching 68. Tomorrow, mainly cloudy skies. Lows dip down to about 49. Tomorrow night, overcast skies. Partly cloudy skies and dry. Friday and Saturday, upper 60s. Friday, low 70s by Saturday. For the Rockin' Eagle, 98.7. I'm Eagle Radio staff meteorologist Laura Lockwood. Currently, it's 61 degrees.

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0: 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Black Hole Sun, won't you
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0: Copper Country's Rockin' Eagle, 98.7 and 106.9 Marquette. Mitch in the Morning Strain got our Thursday underway tomorrow. He'll get your unofficial kickoff of the weekend kicked off at the Copper Country's Rockin' Eagle.
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3: Clear skies tonight with a low of 42. Southeasterly winds 5 to 10 miles per hour. Daytime highs approaching 68. Tomorrow, mainly cloudy skies. Lows dip down to about 49. Tomorrow night, overcast skies. Partly cloudy skies and dry. Friday and Saturday, upper 60s. Friday, low 70s by Saturday. For the Rockin' Eagle, 98.7. I'm Eagle Radio staff meteorologist Laura Lockwood. Right now, it's 59 degrees.
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2: Clear skies tonight with a low of 42. Southeasterly winds 5 to 10 miles per hour. Daytime highs approaching 68. Tomorrow, mainly cloudy skies. Lows dip down to about 49. Tomorrow night, overcast skies. Partly cloudy skies and dry. Friday and Saturday, upper 60s. Friday, low 70s by Saturday. For the Rockin' Eagle, 98.7. I'm Eagle Radio staff meteorologist Laura Lockwood. Currently, it's 57 degrees.
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2: Clear skies tonight with a low of 42. Southeasterly winds 5 to 10 miles per hour. Daytime highs approaching 68. Tomorrow, mainly cloudy skies. Lows dip down to about 49. Tomorrow night, overcast skies. Partly cloudy skies and dry. Friday and Saturday, upper 60s. Friday, low 70s by Saturday. For the Rockin' Eagle, 98.7. I'm Eagle Radio staff meteorologist Laura Lockwood. Currently, it's 57 degrees.
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